All the world's a stage, and all the men and women merely players. They have their exits and their entrances, and one man in his time plays many parts.

Ladies and gentlemen, it's a wonderful opportunity to benefit from this experience. Splendid interpretation. Ladies and gentlemen,

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0: The observed of all observers.

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The vowel at last becoming no more than an audible sigh. As the elevator, halfway down the corridor, and a turn to the left.

Do you think? Do you think? Do you think? Do you think? Do you think? Do you think? Do you think? Do you think? Do you think? Do you think? Do you think? Do you think? Do you think? Do you think? Do you think? Do you think? Do you think? Do you think? Do you think? Do you think? Do you think? Do you think? Do you think? Do you think? Do you think? Do you think? Do you think? Do you think? Do you think? Do you think? Do you think? Do you think? Do you think? Do you think? Do you think? Do you think? Do you think? Do you think? Do you think? Do you think? Do you think? Do you think? Do you think? Do you think? Do you think? Do you think? Do you think? Do you think? Do you think? Do you think? Do you think? Do you think? Do you think? Do you think? Do you think? Do you think? Do you think? Do you think? Do you think? Do you think? Do you think? Do you think? Do you think? Do you think? Do you think? Do you think? Do you think? Do you think? Do you think? Do you think? Do you think? Do you think? Do you think? Do you think? Do you think? Do you